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Daryl Braithwaite, great version of that song, You're My World. Black Sorrows before that, Hold On To Me, and Chris Isaak and Somebody's Crying. It's now 13 minutes to 5. You would have heard over the last few days about the health alert here on the Sunshine Coast. A Sunshine Coast Public Health Unit has been notified of a confirmed case of measles in a person returning from overseas travel. Contact tracing is currently underway, and persons identified to have close exposure with the case will be contacted directly by public health. Now, the location that you have to be aware of was between 4:50, that's p.m., and 6:45 on Friday, the 17th of July. That was at the Brisbane Airport International Terminal, and then again at 7 p.m. on Friday.

0: You just heard Diesel with All Come Together. That track peaked at number 17 in Australia, but notably at number 33 in Iceland. Before that, Colin Hewitt with Wind Beneath My Wings and Human Nature with When You Say You Love Me. And up soon, I've got The Temptations. 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

faces, a new place, can't keep the ghosts away. Now just beyond the darkest hour, and just behind the dawn, it still feels so strange to leave my life alone.

0: It's the Sunshine Coast radio station, 104.9 Sunshine FM with Adam Brandon. Life's been good to me. Hope it has been for you too. Fleetwood Mac's Mystified before that, and Anthony Kalia, I think he was a runner-up on Australian Idol many, many years ago. Did pretty well after that, though. That was his song called Rain. None of that today. Fine sunny weather for the Sunshine Coast over the next 4 or 5 days. After a top today of 22 degrees right now, very nippy, 9 degrees. Wonder if it's as cold over in Scotland at the moment. Just got the opening ceremony of the Commonwealth Games, which is underway right now. Just saw the Australian team march out onto the stadium there. So they're all proud and ready to go. An interesting competition coming up over the next 11 days. Just 10 sports. Used to be 19 sports, but down to 10 sports. So a lot of medals to be won. No doubt Australia will do once again very well. But always good to watch the Commonwealth Games. They are underway right now with the opening ceremony.
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Molly saw the performance, thought, hey, I've got to sign this kid. He signed him up to his record label. As they say, the rest is history. It's 3 to 7. Got your latest news, sport and weather to take us up to the news. This from the King doing the Jailhouse Rock here at Sunshine FM. Good morning.

I've been spending way too long checking my tongue in the mirror and bending over backwards just to try to see